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0: Morgan Wallen. I had some help but playing on Q Radio, teaming up with Post Malone on that one, who is performing tonight at a wee football match. I think it's the World Cup final tonight. I heard someone mention that it's Spain versus Argentina. Post Malone's going to be there alongside a fully star-studded lineup. And if anything could get me watching footy, it might be a concert. Then again, it is sunny outside. I might just have a drink on the patio. But yes, good news for anyone who has lost their spouse to the football the last, well, just over a month. It'll be finished tomorrow and you can go back to normality.
1: Jordan Arnold. What's your flavour? It's National Ice Cream Day on Sunday the 19th of July. So this winning weekend on Q Radio, we're teaming up with Mudd's Ice Cream. 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
6: 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Q.

Sophie B. Hawkins, As I Lay Me Down, and All for One from the 1990s before that. Getting the sign of Sunday morning underway, and a very good morning to you. Hopefully you're well. What are you up to? Who are you with? Get in touch with the show and let us know on 0 double.

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Oh my, my, oh my, my love. 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